0: 105 WGRR. So 2 hours after polls close, the race has been called. Ed Gowron has defeated Thomas Massey in the most expensive U.S. House primary race in history. $25 million was spent. Ed Gowron will face Melissa Strange, who beat Jesse Brewer to represent the 4th Congressional District in Kentucky.
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It's 8:12. I'm Steve Mann, and I've got your chance right now to make some plans for Thursday night to see the Land Sharks, a tribute to Jimmy Buffett and the Beach Boys. 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It's Thursday night at River's Edge Amphitheater in Hamilton. Doors open at 6:30 that night. 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I've got a pair of VIP tickets for you right now if you call caller 10 at 513-987-103.

WT News 5 certified most accurate forecast. Meteorologist Kevin Robinson. There's a severe thunderstorm warning in effect right now for Butler and Warren counties till 8:30. So for about another 10, 11 minutes, there's a severe thunderstorm watch for Hamilton County and counties in southeastern Indiana. Those storms will blow out, but then the rain hangs around. The storms will be gone, but the rain hangs around overnight. 66 for a low. Rain and a few storms tomorrow with falling temperatures and a high of 70. It's 81 right now.

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103.5 WTRR. NFL owners voted, and they decided that the Super Bowl in 2030 will be held about 4 hours away from us. Quick drive down 71 to 65. Super Bowl's going to be in Nashville in 4 years.

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0: 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Bob, what can I do for you?
1: I was wondering if you could play the song, I'll Do Anything for Your Love, But I Won't Do That.
0: By Meatloaf.
1: And the thing about it, I called the other day at lunchtime with Rocket Ron and asked for that song, and he told me you didn't have it.
0: Ah! Uh-oh, that doesn't seem right. Because he knows we play that song. I can only speculate, but my guess is since it was lunchtime, he thought maybe you asked him if he was having meatloaf for lunch.
1: He asked my name and everything, and he wouldn't even put me on the air.
0: Well, I'll tell you what. Let me ask you this. Would you like me to call Keith Mitchell right now and see if he will reprimand Rockin' Ron for that?
1: No, I don't want nobody fired. I listened to the whole hour show waiting to hear my voice on there, and he never did play us, and he played that a lot of people after us.
0: All right, Bob. Well, I'm going to call a meeting about this tomorrow, but I will play Meatloaf for you next. I hope you have a great night.
1: You too. Thank you.
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1: Duran.
0: All right. How about this one? On the 78th birthday of Grace Jones, who played one of the villains in this movie, this is A View to a Kill. 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

103.5 WGRL. Got one more request on the Primetime Request Hour tonight. It's an email request for Angie, who wanted to hear Animotion's Obsession.

We do it every Monday through Friday from 9 until 10, the primetime request hour. 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Now it's Guns N' Roses.

103.5 WGRO, where the most expensive U.S. House primary race in history is over $25 million was spent. And Ed Gowrine has defeated Thomas Massie. He will face Melissa Strange, who defeated Jesse Brewer to represent the 4th.

0: as a tribute to that guy. Actually, it just ended on CBS and Paramount Plus. But I'm sure if you have Paramount Plus, you can watch it on repeat to your heart's content. That's Rod Stewart on 103.5 WGRR. It's 10-12. I'm Steve Mann.
1: How about them Reds?
0: How about them Reds? Now, they should have won last night. Should have beat the hottest team in baseball, the Phillies. But, of course, should have, would have, could have. Gave up a late run. Tonight, they held on to the lead.
1: Did the Reds win today? Yeah, I missed that.
0: They did. Chase Burns was really good. Although, in the last out of the sixth inning, he got blasted in the, it looked like maybe his hip or his rear end on a ball hit by Bryce Harper. And he got the out, but was done for the night. And he ran off the field in what looked like obvious pain.
1: How about see him get into the playoffs?
0: Well, I would too, but it's too early for that. The game ended on a challenge, though, by catcher Tyler Stevenson. He challenged a called ball. It was overturned into a third strike, and that was the ball game. Reds win 4-1. They'll play early tomorrow. 1:40 is first pitch, and then come home for a series that starts Friday with the Cardinals.
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11: When it comes to the myriad reasons people don't get enough exercise, psychologist Diana Hill has heard them all. She's the author of a new book with a great title, I Know I Should Exercise, But. On a recent episode of my podcast, Chasing Life, Hill told me the number one reason people don't exercise is because they don't feel like they have enough time. She told us that she encourages people she works with to shift from an either-or mindset to a both-and mindset. Hill herself uses time at her son's baseball game to walk around the field cheering him on instead of sitting on the sidelines. She also recommends setting up your space at home, at work, in the car to facilitate movement. So every night before I go to bed, I lay out my workout clothes next to my bathroom sink, so they are waiting there for me as a good reminder. I'm Dr. Sanjay Gupta, helping you live a better life.
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0: 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This guy just celebrated his 76th birthday a week ago. This is Billy Hayslip. His middle name is Hayslip Squire.
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There's Def Leppard's Hysteria. 1 hour till Beatles Wednesday. I'm Steve Mann. I appreciate making this part of your night tonight. I've got Jimmy Cliff and John Mellencamp coming up. Now it's Huey Lewis and the News.

103.5 WGRR. NFL owners voted on the site of the Super Bowl for 2030. And it's just down 71 and 65. It will be in Nashville.

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1: I need the Reds won.
0: They did. They beat the hottest team in baseball tonight, Phillies 4-1. They've got an early game tomorrow. First pitch is at 1:40, and then they're back home for a weekend series against the Cardinals.
1: I'll be rooting for

0: Cyndi Lauper, 103.5 WGRR. 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
9: You know, I watched a video the other day about kids getting landlines at home. We haven't had a landline in my house in I can't even tell you how long. But seeing these parents about my age being teleported back to their own childhoods, a simpler time before screens, was really powerful. And as for the kids, they sat and had conversations with their grandparents without multitasking or being distracted by a screen. I thought this was a great way to have kids stay in touch with family members and friends without getting sucked into the smartphone era too young. Of course, you need other people close by to hop on board as well if this is something that's going to work. Perhaps most important, I realized, these relics can be a great conversation starter with your children. You can talk about what it really means to be connected in this day and age. Things have changed a lot. I'm Dr. Sanjay Gupta, helping you live a better life.
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9: You know, one of the weirder things I've seen on social media lately is parents feeding their babies butter, like whole sticks of butter. They swear that it helps them feel fuller after meals and get a good night's sleep, among other things. There's actually something to this. You know, butter is full of fat, which a rapidly growing infant needs, but eating butter all the time results in, quote, boxing out other important nutrients they need as well. Spokesperson for the Academy of Nutrition and Dietetics told us she recommends half a teaspoon to a teaspoon melted and then added to a puree. Or as they get older, you can drizzle oil or melted butter over cooked vegetables, she told us. We never say just give butter by itself, and it's not the only source of fat she would recommend. Avocados, hummus, fish, they are great sources of fat as well, and also great foods to introduce. I'm Dr. Sanjay Gupta, helping you live a better life.
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2: There's something I'd like to talk to you about today, something that's been circulating on the internet that's become a real problem. Deep fake videos of me endorsing products that I've never even heard of and I have no relationship with whatsoever. Let me tell you clearly, these videos are scams. They are designed to take your money. Now, a couple things you should keep in mind. If something sounds too good to be true, it probably is. When you look at these videos, if they don't seem natural, if there's something off about them, the audio or the video, it's probably AI generated. And if you come across something that does pique your interest, see if you can find evidence of it from other sources. I promise you this, if I discover something incredible that you need to know about, I'm going to talk about it somewhere that you can easily find, not on some shady social media site. I'm Dr. Sanjay Gupta, helping you live a better life.
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4: You and I have never met, but I'm willing to bet that there is something you would like to do, but you feel like you can't, that it's too hard, that you don't deserve it. A colleague of mine recently told me about this new book called Brave Shift, 30 Mindset Changes to Transform Your Life. It's written by a woman named Michelle Carrer. Carrer says the one thing most people forget when they set a goal is to attach a reason to it. Having that reason is big, because when you don't want to do something that's necessary to reach your goal, you can go back to your reason to find the motivation you need. Try to frame your goal as something you want to achieve, as opposed to being a bad part of yourself that you want to change. That will make you more likely to succeed, as will asking for help. All of us need it, and it makes people feel good to help you achieve your goals. I'm Dr. Sanjay Gupta, helping you live a better life.
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0: 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Not when it's raining like this and you're driving into work. It is coming down at times, so just be careful when you do hit it. It comes down. And when it's not, the roads are wet, and there's a bunch of cars. Are just, at least when I came in, I saw at least three cars that had decided they just didn't want to go anymore. So just be careful. We'll check traffic in a second because there are some messes. A high today. Well, we already hit our high. We're going to drop down into the 60s this afternoon. And rain pretty much on and off. Could be heavy at times. Still having some thunder going on this morning. But let's look at the road.
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0: First off, there is 71 southbound is closed between State Route 123 and Kings Mill. So 71 southbound between 123 and Kings Mill, that is closed. Accident there. Blocked lines. US 68 is blocked due to fallen power lines. This is US 68 north and southbound between Spring Valley. This is more up into the Greene County area and the Waynesville-Jamestown Road. Also on 275 westbound between Kellogg and Alexandria, left two lanes are blocked by an accident. And there's an accident in the left lane, 75 southbound. Just after Galbraith Road. Do be careful. There are some messes out there this morning.
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13: You know, I watched a video the other day about kids getting landlines at home. We haven't had a landline in my house in I can't even tell you how long. But seeing these parents about my age being teleported back to their own childhoods, a simpler time before screens, was really powerful. And as for the kids, they sat and had conversations with their grandparents without multitasking or being distracted by a screen. I thought this was a great way to have kids stay in touch with family members and friends without getting sucked into the smartphone era too young. Of course, you need other people close by to hop on board as well if this is something that's going to work. Perhaps most important, I realized, these relics can be a great conversation starter with your children. You can talk about what it really means to be connected in this day and age. Things have changed a lot. I'm Dr. Sanjay Gupta, helping you live a better life.

degree his wife moves up the thermostat, he turns down the water heater. 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

Imagine an omelet with 22,000 eggs. It's huge. And it's not like breaking a world record. This is the good news. And it's right after Billy Idol on WGRI.

22,000 eggs would make one heck of an omelet, but this is not a world record. These 22,000 eggs were given to people. Good morning. It's the Jim Day Show. This is the good news. I love the fact that you have your radio on this morning, and I am unfortunately required to say it's raining and the roads are a mess, and just drive safe. It's going to be a rainy day all day long today. Drop into the 60s by this afternoon. So the food prices, as we all know, are a little bit higher than they've been in the past. And in Oklahoma, there's a guy who has an egg farm. His name is Wu Yi, and he just donated 22,000 eggs to a senior center in the area because, like, these older folks, limited income, fixed income, they need a little bit of help, and I've got eggs. And he makes money, obviously, selling eggs, but he decided I'm going to donate 22,000 eggs. That's a lot of eggs. It really is.

Just crack your window as you're driving into work this morning. Good morning, Jim Day Show on WGR. Not enough to let the rain in, but just to hear the thunder, it just sounds so nice. Love springtime storms. We're going to have rain on and off today. Drop into the 60s by this afternoon. So just that's a heads up what we're dealing with. Now you're dealing with foreigners.

0: WGRR, Cincinnati's greatest hits with Prince. It's 6:13 and rainy this morning. It's going to be through the afternoon, too. Tomorrow, however, dry. Got that to look forward to. And then the Memorial Day weekend, it's not going to be completely dry. It's not going to be completely wet. It's just going to kind of be. So a little mix of everything for everyone. Temperature's going to drop into the 60s, by the way, this afternoon. I have this question up on the WGRR Facebook page. Love it if you would answer it. And be creative, because that's what it's all about. You get $1 million, right? $1 million, but you have to spend it on the weirdest thing or in the weirdest way possible. Just nothing normal. It just has to be the weirdest way possible. What are you buying? And I don't know why this popped into my head right off the bat, but as soon as I wrote that down, all of a sudden, I just had this image of Swedish fish. You know, the little red candy fish? I love them. They're horrible for your teeth, but I love them, especially when they get a little dried out and they kind of crack a little bit. My son and I and daughter, we all three of us, my wife hates them, but she gets them for us because she knows we all love them. For some reason, I thought I'd buy $1 million worth of Swedish fish. I'm not going to eat them all. They're going to get hard as rock before I'm done, but I don't know. Looking for the weirdest thing. The other thing I would do, and this would be fun, would be to rent a bulldozer with a nice safety cage over where you sit. And then I would just go to old parking lots that have street or the parking lot lights sticking up. And I just run into them, plow them down. I think that would be fun. I think that would be great. Once I thought, I wonder what it's like to take a baseball bat to a lamp like they do in movies, like the mafia. They get all mad. They take the baseball bat and they whack it into the lamp. I went out to Goodwill and I bought this lamp. Oh, my gosh. It was this clay base lamp and it was probably a good 4 feet tall. And I got a baseball bat, put safety goggles on it. I wailed away at the thing. It was so fun. It was great. I felt like I was in the movies. So, yeah, $1 million, but you have to spend it in the weirdest way possible. What are you buying? I really think if it's not the Swedish fish, I'm going for the bulldozer. And then I'm just going to run over light poles or anything, or just over cars in general. No one owns the cars. Don't worry. I make sure that they're, you know, have been parked there illegally for a while. But
1: 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It's Jim Day and the Morning Funny on 103.5 WGRR.
0: Oh, and I know where I'm going to go to get that bulldozer as well. 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
2: What happened to guys, macho guys? 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
11: There's something I'd like to talk to you about today, something that's been circulating on the internet that's become a real problem. 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Let me tell you clearly, these videos are scams. They are designed to take your money. Now, a couple things you should keep in mind. If something sounds too good to be true, it probably is. When you look at these videos, if they don't seem natural, if there's something off about them, the audio or the video, it's probably AI generated. And if you come across something that does pique your interest, see if you can find evidence of it from other sources. I promise you this, if I discover something incredible that you need to know about, I'm going to talk about it somewhere that you can easily find, not on some shady social media site. I'm Dr. Sanjay Gupta, helping you live a better life.
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0: It's a good day. Beatles all day long. It's Beatles Wednesday. And it is 66 in the Queen City. Rain, yeah, it's going to be here all morning rush hour. So it doesn't matter when you leave. So drive safe. We'll check out the traffic with Karen here in a second because there are a couple issues that we need to deal with. There was an issue actually yesterday in Utah. And as always, the firefighters to the rescue. I love it. Another reason I love our firefighters. They just saved 25 million souls, not people. Well, I guess not, probably not even souls. I don't think bees have souls, but there was a semi that broke down. And it was hot, and the bees were going to die as the truck was getting fixed. So 25 million bees were on this semi. So they called up the local fire department and said, hey, you guys got some time to come out here and just squirt some water? Yeah, sure. So they're out there just hosing down the bees. Easy gig. I mean, it's not, I mean, unless the bees sting you, you're pretty much good. I can, if it was me, I would have been sitting there in like a lawn chair eating a sandwich, maybe drinking an iced tea and just squirting it down. I mean, that wouldn't be a bad job to have right there. Firefighters work hard. They deserve to have an easy one, too. So 25 million bees. And there are so many bees that need saved. We're losing bees all the time. Anything you can do to save a bee, it is worth it. Hey, coming up, let's do the almost impossible question. All righty. It's not as easy as the job the firefighters had. It's a little bit harder than that, but it's not bad. One question, one answer, and you can win it coming up next.
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4: Sometimes you can tell a lot about what someone wants to do offline by looking at what they do online. Let me tell you about Pinterest's first parenting trend report. Pinterest is a huge platform. They have 600 million monthly users, 80 billion searches per month. The report found a shift from the iPad kid era to now, when parents are actually more interested in real-world adventures and hands-on activities. The Global Trends and Insights lead at Pinterest told us, families are thoughtfully designing childhoods rooted in creativity, intention, and meaningful experiences. One psychologist we spoke to said he sees this as a reflection of parents' desire to build core capacities in their children: resilience, curiosity, self-regulation, empathy. These things don't grow automatically, but are built through lived experience. I'm Dr. Sanjay Gupta, helping you live a better life.
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1: 632 at WGRR have the almost impossible question. If you're ready for it, be patient. It's right after the news with Karen.
2: A reminder, long-term closures are starting up today to ramps along 7175. It's part of the Brent Spence Bridge Corridor Project. Those closures will start today as crews begin work, with some closures lasting until later this year or even into next year. The Brent Spence Bridge Project aims to add more interstate lanes, improve access on and off the highway by building a new companion bridge and turning the current bridge into more local use travel. Taste of Cincinnati is this weekend, and they've added another day. The festival will now start on Friday instead of Saturday. It's a first in the event's 47-year history. It will still run on 5th Street between Main and Sentinel Streets downtown on Memorial Day weekend. Friday's hours will be from 4 to 11 p.m. and feature 65 restaurants with more than 300 items to try. The event runs Friday through Monday, May 25th. And the Reds beat the Phillies 4-1 last night in Philadelphia. They play again this afternoon at 1:05. I'm Karen Van Zandt with your news update on 103.5 WGRR.
1: That's good. Good to have a win, isn't it? All right, let's make you a winner as well. Get you that win this morning with the almost impossible question. One question, one answer. Here we go. A third of us in the tri-state have never thought of changing this. What is it we've never thought of changing? A third of us in the tri-state have never thought of changing this. What is it we're not changing? 513-987-1035. There you go. That's the question. I need your answer. 513-987-1035. A third of us in the tri-state have never thought of changing this. Tell me what it is. And you got a gift card to the Citrus Tree Fresh Produce Market and Garden Center on Corbett Road near Winton Woods. Let's hear from you right now.

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0: raining, which means you know what happens to the roads. And we got Karen coming up here with her WGR traffic in just a second. Eric Carmen there, 642. And it is 66. Rain's going to be here all day. Tomorrow, though, dry. So we have that. And then we're back into the wetness off and on for the Memorial Day weekend. Here is the almost impossible question. It has to do with a third of us. The other two-thirds, doesn't have to do with them. One-third of us in the tri-state have never thought of changing this. What is it? 513-987-1035. We'll start with you, John. Give me your best guess.
1: I'm thinking it's the filter above your hood on your stove, right below the microwave. It's a little filter.
0: Above, below, yeah. And when you get in there finally to do it, you're like, oh, this is like greasy nasty. I mean, it's horrible in there. Ugh.
1: Yep. Yeah,
0: that's a place that, that gets forgotten all the time. Is that the spot that we forget to change? No, that's not what we're changing. Try again.
1: Thanks, Jim.
0: You got it. Sam's going to give it a shot next, man. So what do you got? A third of us in the tri-state have never thought of changing this. What is it?
2: How we comb our hair for our hair design.
0: Your hairstyle, right. Yeah, I mean, I've had the same one since 2003. I haven't changed it. Still looks good, man. Looks great. Sometimes God changes it for us and gets rid of our hair. So there is that. But
2: that's what he did to me.
0: Is it hairstyle? You're like, no, give me my hair back, please. No, that's not it. Try again.
2: Okay.
0: All right. Bye-bye. Indiana, we go now. And Rising Sun with Nora. A third of us, Nora, in the tri-state have never thought of changing this. What are we not thinking of?
3: Is it your utility provider?
0: Oh, yes. And there's so many options out there. And sometimes it's cheaper to not go with the big one. That's a great, that's a really good guess right there. It's actually closer than everyone else's. No, that's not it. Try again.
3: All right, thank you.
0: All right, of course, I mean, you can be close, but if you're not on, it doesn't matter, does it? All right, we don't have an answer. It's time. Always gives the answer away. They keep us up to date every month. They keep us up to date every month. Third of us in the tri-state have never thought about changing this. What is it? Well, we know it's not a utility provider. They keep us up to date every month. Sometimes you check it on your own. I just checked mine yesterday, as a matter of fact. There you go. Let's see if that can get you to the right spot. 513-987-1035 for the almost impossible question on WGRI.
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8: You know, I watched a video the other day about kids getting landlines at home. We haven't had a landline in my house in, I can't even tell you how long. But seeing these parents about my age being teleported back to their own childhoods, a simpler time before screens, was really powerful. And as for the kids, they sat and had conversations with their grandparents without multitasking or being distracted by a screen. I thought this was a great way to have kids stay in touch with family members and friends without getting sucked into the smartphone era too young. Of course, you need other people close by to hop on board as well if this is something that's going to work. Perhaps most important, I realized, these relics can be a great conversation starter with your children. You can talk about what it really means to be connected in this day and age. Things have changed a lot. I'm Dr. Sanjay Gupta, helping you live a better life.
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0: Cincinnati's greatest hits, 103.5 WGRR. Starting to make plans for the long weekend ahead of us, the Memorial Day weekend. You might need to include some rain backup plans just in case. We're not going to have constant showers. Friday's really the day that we're going to have most of the rain. But Saturday and Sunday and Monday, a little off and on. And Monday, probably a little more on than off. So, yeah, it's just going to be a wet one. Yeah, we have those every couple of years, right? It is 66 right now in Cincinnati. There's more showers coming down. I haven't seen any lightning where I am, but I know there's some boomers still happening this morning. We're doing the almost impossible question. A third of us in the tri-state have never thought of changing this. What is it? And the clue that I threw out there was they keep us up to date every month. Matter of fact, I just checked mine yesterday. 513-987-1035. What you guess?
1: Hey, could it be your investment investment advisor?
0: No, it's not your investment advisor, but that is something they keep you up to date on every month. Try again.
1: Yeah, thank you.
0: Cynthia's in Milford. What you guess? Third of us in the tri-state have never thought of changing this. What is it?
2: Is it your bank?
0: Is it your bank? When's the last time you changed your bank or thought about changing your bank?
2: Never.
0: Yeah, I know. I started at Huntington Bank, and then in 1992, I switched to the one I have now, and I've been there ever since.
2: Yeah.
0: 25% of us have the same bank account that we had when we first got a bank account. Yes!
2: Oh, awesome.
0: You did
2: That's amazing.
0: Yeah.
2: Third
0: of us never even thought about it. It's never entered our head. I mean, I thought about it every now and then. I just haven't, so... There is that. All right, you did it. Congratulations.
2: Wonderful. Thank you so much.
0: All right, you are off to the Citrus Tree Fresh Produce Market and Garden Center on Corbett Road near Witten Woods. 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
2: Thank you so much. Appreciate it.
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7: A Better Life with Dr. Sanjay Gupta.
8: In recent years, scientists have really dialed up the urgency to understand PFAS, sometimes referred to as forever chemicals because of how long they take to break down. The latest study found these chemicals may be aging men in their 50s and 60s a bit faster than men who are younger or older or women of any age. Experts we talked to said the accumulation of PFAS may lower testosterone levels in men, impair sperm quality, and increase risks of testicular and kidney cancer. Women, it seems, just seem to be able to clear PFAS faster. Now, whether you're a man or a woman, trying to limit your exposure is a great idea. Three ways to do that. Filter your drinking water. Don't use non-stick cookware like Teflon, and avoid fast food packaging, which are sometimes coated with these chemicals. I'm Dr. Sanjay Gupta, helping you live a better life.
9: 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The Topical Fruit, citrus got

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1: Cincinnati's greatest hits, 103.5 WGRR. You know what makes this town right for you? The fact that you can win burgers, Forge Garage. And it's not even 7:15 in the morning. Your chance coming up in 8 minutes.

drippy, rainy, sloppy, puddles everywhere. I didn't bring a rain jacket. What was I thinking? I didn't bring a rain jacket. If you're still at home, you might need one, just so you know. 66 in Cincinnati, and we're going to do Who Am I? 9 clues, figure out who am I, do it correctly in 9 clues, and you're going to win a $50 gift card to Ford's Garage. Lunch is on us, or them in this case. It is their gift card. 9 clues. If you can't do it within the 9 clues, someone will steal your prize. So, can you handle it? I bet you can. 513-987-1035. Number 9, we're going to go with you. Get you those 9 clues. Figure out who am I. 513-987-1035.

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0: Beatles Wednesday with Ringo Starr. Photograph on WGRI. 7:24. It's raining again. It's going to rain all morning. Just that kind of a day. 67 in Cincinnati. Before we get into Who Am I, quick reminder that that flyaway to Cleveland to see John Mellencamp, I have the national keyword you're going to need, and that is coming up here about 7:38. So a reminder on your phone, if you're about to get busy, have it go off about 7:38. Get your radio turned up. I don't want you to miss that chance at getting registered for a trip to go to Cleveland. We're paying for pretty much everything that matters, including a flight there, even though you could probably walk to Cleveland. Well, maybe not. All right, the game is Who Am I? You can play wherever you are. Let's go to Green Township right now. And Leah, are you ready for Who Am I?
1: I am.
0: I love it. All right, 9 clues. Figure out Who Am I within the 9. You win a $50 gift card to Ford's Garage. If you can't within the 9, someone steals your prize. And as always, incorrect guesses do not count against you. Here we go, Leah. First off, I'm a personality. I guess that's the best way to say it. I'm a personality, and my celebrity career is in big thanks to the NFL. Who am I? Clue number 2. I'm related to an Olympian. My great-granddad was actually a cyclist and was in the 1924 Olympics. Who am I, Leah? Number 3. Everyone thinks I'm just a dumb party guy, but I did score 1,500 on my SAT. Who am I?
1: Ashton Kutcher?
0: Ashton Kutcher, no. My high school yearbook said my hobbies were working out, playing sports, and chicks. Who am I? Clue number 5. I won 4 Super Bowls, and I'm really good with my money. Who am I? I never touched my signing bonus or my game checks while I played football. I lived off my endorsements. Who am I? Clue number 7. You only get 9 clues here. There's a reason to dislike me. You know why, Leah?
1: Why?
0: I still fit in my high school jeans. Look at me. I'm 37, and I still fit in them. Clue number 8, I do lots of TV commercials for USAA Bank. Who am I? My last name ends with a ski. My last name ends with a ski. Who am I?
1: Gronkowski?
0: Gronkowski it is. There we go. Gronkowski, nicely done. Well, I was hoping the ski was going to do it for you. I really hoped it worked for you.
1: And that is the only thing.
0: Hey, that's all that matters. I mean, if it was the first one you got it on, it would have counted just as well as the last one. It's the score at the end of the game. It's whichever team gets the football across that end zone line the most. That's the team that's going to win, and you did it. Congratulations.
1: Thank you.
0: You're welcome. 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
1: Thank you.
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4: 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They are designed to take your money. Now, a couple things you should keep in mind. If something sounds too good to be true, it probably is. When you look at these videos, if they don't seem natural, if there's something off about them, the audio or the video, it's probably AI generated. And if you come across something that does pique your interest, see if you can find evidence of it from other sources. I promise you this, if I discover something incredible that you need to know about, I'm going to talk about it somewhere that you can easily find, not on some shady social media site. I'm Dr. Sanjay Gupta, helping you live a better life.
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2: Good morning. Nashville is in the news, Jim, because Nashville is getting the Super Bowl in a couple of years.
1: I'm upset at this.
2: Why are you upset?
1: How come we can never get anything big and cool like that?
2: Well, I think part of the reason...
1: Nashville is not any bigger than we are.
2: That's true. But they are building a new stadium with a dome, and I think that's why.
1: Listen, don't even get me started having to have a dome to play your Super Bowl. I mean, come on, guys. Play it in whatever weather there is. I loved it. Was it 10 years ago? I think they played it in at Lambeau Field.
2: Yeah.
1: I mean, it's January, February,
2: yeah.
1: Whenever we play.
2: February.
1: Yeah, let the weather be what the weather is. It's part of the variable of every game.
2: That's true.
1: You don't need to have perfect conditions to compete. If you need perfect conditions to compete, perhaps you aren't as good as you think you are.
2: In my news,
1: they don't put a dome over the Kentucky Derby, do they? If it's muddy, it's muddy, and they race.
2: After the first line of Nashville's getting the Super Bowl in a few years, I put parentheses pause because I knew you were going to have thoughts. So we have paused. So let's continue.
1: Okay.
2: NFL owners made the decision yesterday. The Titans, as I mentioned, they are in the process.
1: I feel so cheap is what I feel now. Like you could predict me.
2: Well, you know, Titans are in the it's been a couple of years. The Titans are in the process of building a new $2.1 billion stadium with a dome, which is scheduled to open in time for the 2027 season. So by 2030, it'll be ready. Don't expect Cincy to get that nod anytime soon. But we did mention this a week or so ago. The NFL draft may be on the horizon for us.
1: That would be cool.
2: Yeah, Cincinnati seems to be the front runner for the 2029 draft because they already know where it's going to be the next couple of years. Although nothing official has been said yet, but it looks like the draft is in the works, especially with the big hotel they're building.
1: I won't get upset at that.
2: Thank you. No. All right. Are you upset?
1: You didn't put pause there, did you?
2: I didn't, because you already knew that news. I already told you about that. Okay, let's continue. Rumpke is reminding customers not to place lithium-ion batteries in the trash or recycling containers at homes and businesses because 3 load fires have happened over the past week because of that. Rumpke officials say the 3 drivers and firefighters escaped injury, and load fires were safely extinguished with electronics, though, containing lithium-ion batteries. They can spark a fire. Rumpke says the safest way to dispose of those batteries, taking them to a battery take-back location. Officials say while batteries also tend to be the leading fire starter, there are other items that can lead to fires, especially in the summer months. Propane tanks, pool chemicals, charcoal, fireworks. If you need to know how to safely dispose of any of those things, go to their website. It's rumpke.com. Any thoughts?
1: No, I have no thoughts.
2: Okay.
1: No thoughts.
2: Finally. We all want to eat.
1: I think I'm worn out.
2: Well, yeah, you did kind of wear yourself out there.
1: I did. I wasn't ready for that.
2: I know. We all want to eat a little healthier, right? Yeah. Every now and again we say,
1: I
2: should eat healthier. Yeah. But really, according to a new study, we don't. Mm. We just tell ourselves that. According to this study, the average person sets a goal to eat healthier 4 different times throughout 1 month and follows through with them. Zero times.
1: My wife on Thursday uttered those words. Thursday of last week.
2: Yeah.
1: We need to eat something healthy tomorrow for dinner.
2: Did you?
1: Pizza.
2: Were there vegetables on it?
1: Nope.
2: Okay.
1: There was just pepperoni and cheese and grease. It was delicious.
2: It sounds pretty good. I'd eat that right now.
1: And then we got done with it and went, what happened to our healthy meal?
2: We'll start that. Well, you can't start it the next day because then it's the weekend. So we'll start it on Monday. But Monday's a holiday, so we'll start on Tuesday.
1: Karen, I appreciate it. Oh, speaking of holidays, this is the Memorial Day weekend. It's the unofficial start of summer. However, for some of us, something has to happen first to make it the unofficial start of summer. We're going to get into sunburns and bonfires next on WGRR.

Let's get you hopping on a plane and flying out of this wet, rainy Cincinnati off to beautiful Cleveland. Oh, but you get to hang out at Lake Erie. Rock and Roll Hall of Fame. It's our John Mellencamp Flyaway. Get to go to his show as well, the Dancing Words Tour. And four times a day, we give you a national keyword to text in. That means there's four different chances every day to get registered. And the word right now is human. Human, H-U-M-A-N. Text that to 95819. Go ahead, do that right now. Human, 95819. You got nothing to lose. And you could win a trip to Cleveland. Human, send that off to 95819.

0: His pain is our gain. Good morning. It's Jim Day Show on 103.5 WGR. Not to lessen the sunburn that my son got on Sunday. He actually took Monday off because he's like, I think I have sun poisoning. He had fever and chills and all that stuff.
1: Wow.
0: Yeah, he got burned. But he uttered these words, which made me go, what is your unofficial first of summer?
1: Uh-huh.
0: Think he goes, well, Dad, I've been burned. I guess summer's officially begun. And it's not officially yet.
1: Right.
0: But it's now begun for him. A lot of times, Memorial Day, we think of that as the unofficial start of summer.
1: Sure.
0: What needs to happen for you to make it the unofficial first day of summer? 513-987-1035.
1: For me, it's whenever I start getting bitten by bugs, which...
0: Has it happened yet?
1: It hasn't happened yet.
0: Okay, so my son has started for, but summer hasn't started for you.
1: Right. The bugs, mosquitoes in particular, love me. Mm-hmm. So that's one. Also, when I hear the lovely chimes of the ice cream truck.
0: Oh, yes.
1: And I'm surprised I haven't heard it yet because it's been hot.
0: It has been hot. So, we haven't either. They're usually there early in our neighborhood when it gets warm.
1: Same, same. So I don't know. Maybe they're taking a vacation before they get busy. Because I'd imagine they're going to be busy. I think for me, bug bites and ice cream.
0: Okay. And I grill out all year, so it's kind of hard to say grilling out. However, last night, we were like, we had nothing to do. And Tracy goes, I've got some frozen patties in the freezer. And we always pride ourselves on making our own patties.
1: Sure.
0: We can hand patty a burger like nobody's business.
1: Yeah.
0: Tracy likes to put mixins and fixins in it, and it tastes great.
1: Mm-hmm.
0: But last night, it was the frozen burger.
1: Okay.
0: And I thought, frozen burger, last second, throw it on the grill.
1: I think that's kind of a...
0: So for me, summer unofficially began last night. It was good, really good. Now, the sweet potato fries we had with it weren't good.
1: Were they frozen as well?
0: Yeah.
1: They weren't hand cut.
0: They weren't hand cut. No. That's the only way to do it. Hand patty and hand cut.
1: But sweet
0: potatoes. And fresh squeezed lemonade.
1: But sweet potatoes are a pain.
0: They are.
1: To peel and cut. I will go frozen on those any day.
0: All right, 513-987-1035. We got the first bug bite. We got the first sunburn. We've got the first grill out.
1: Mm-hmm.
0: For you, what has to happen for the unofficial first day of summer? 513-987-1035.
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6: Getting your heart broken can be really rough. It'll happen to most of us at some point in our lives. It's not just an emotional experience, it's a physical one too. Often described as getting the wind knocked out of you, a knot in your stomach, trouble sleeping. I recently spoke about this with Dr. Yoram Yovil, a psychiatrist and neuroscientist. He was on my podcast, Chasing Life. Now, he told me heartbreak doesn't have to last forever. And while your inclination might be to withdraw, isolate, and shut down, it's often the opposite of what supports healing. One of the things that helps us the most is reconnecting to other people you love. And the reverse is also true, he said. If someone you care about is struggling, don't give up on them. You hold the power to comfort loved ones that are in deep physical or emotional distress. I'm Dr. Sanjay Gupta, helping you live a better life.
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0: When that happens, do you say, okay, summer has officially begun? Good morning, it's Jim Day Show on WGR. It's kind of where we're going this morning is what has to happen for you for summer to unofficially begin. You know, this weekend, Memorial Day weekend, it's the unofficial start of summer. But for you, driveway bonfires. I heard a bunch of those. And, oh, why? And this is what I uttered this yesterday, but I didn't think about it being, yeah, it's like the unofficial start for summer. But the first time you utter, why is it so humid? Oh, my gosh. Yeah, Julie called up. She's like, when I say that, I know summer has unofficially begun. 513-987-1035. Roger, what is it for you?
1: When the kids walk out of their last day of school.
0: Yes, yes, yes, yes.
1: If it's not been said yet.
0: Yes, no, you got it right there. And it wasn't said by a kid. It said by a man who was in school a couple years ago, which means to you, that was such a good feeling.
1: That to this day,
0: it still resonates with you. Yeah, there you go. All right. The unofficial first day of summer is when you walk out of the school doors and they hit you in the tush. Thank you. And if you really need to get in that summer mood, we have our summer survival. You can win that $1,500. That'll kick off your summer from People's First Savings Bank and Patio Furniture. You can win all that. I'm calling out another name coming up at 8:04. Good luck.
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3: A better life with Dr. Sanjay Gupta.
4: In recent years, scientists have really dialed up the urgency to understand PFAS, sometimes referred to as forever chemicals because of how long they take to break down. The latest study found these chemicals may be aging men in their 50s and 60s a bit faster than men who are younger or older or women of any age. Experts we talked to said the accumulation of PFAS may lower testosterone levels in men, impair sperm quality, and increase risks of testicular and kidney cancer. Women, it seems, just seem to be able to clear PFAS faster. Now, whether you're a man or a woman, trying to limit your exposure is a great idea. Three ways to do that. Filter your drinking water. Don't use non-stick cookware like Teflon, and avoid fast food packaging, which are sometimes coated with these chemicals. I'm Dr. Sanjay Gupta, helping you live a better life.
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Everyone's getting in on this. Good morning. It's Jim Day Show on WGRR. Hope I have your name in the pot here so I can pull it out. 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And if your name is Christy Goins of Butler, Christy Goins of Butler, you have 10 minutes to call me back. 513-987-1035. Christy Goins of Butler. 513-987-1035. 10 minutes. 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

0: Cher on WGRR. It's the 80s at 8. Haven't played that one in a while. It's a good one. I found someone. 8:13. We're going to do Ready, Pet, Go here in just a second with our great friends from the SPCA. But another shout out to, oh my goodness, where did I put the name? Hang on. Oh, here we go. It is Charity Goins of Butler. I'm sorry, Christy Goins of Butler. Christy Goins of Butler. You have just a few more minutes to get in here and get hooked up with Summer Survival 2026. And if you don't call back in that time, 513-987-1035. Let's hear from you, Christy Goins of Butler. And here he is now. He's looking good. He didn't get wet. That's always a good thing from the SPCA of Cincinnati. The CEO and president of the SPCA, Chris Seelbach. 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Good morning. Bella's all over the studio this morning.
1: Yeah, we have like a German Shepherd, 12 years old, though. So she is a senior, and she's from St. Lucia.
0: I still don't think she's 12. I think she's 12 months.
1: Yeah, she does seem a little bit less old than 12.
0: Yeah.
1: But I am told that she's 11 years and 8 months.
0: Wow.
1: And she came to us from the island of St. Lucia on April 30th, so she's been here about 3 weeks. And she's a fun girl. She's doesn't seem her age, so she's still is lively and walking around the studio and likes treats and knows some commands. So she's an active 12-year-old German Shepherd-like dog.
0: Yeah, a lot of German Shepherds, they have that sort of that creep where their back end goes down and it creeps along.
1: Yeah,
0: she doesn't do that.
1: Yeah.
0: So it's interesting. She looks like a German Shepherd, but she doesn't have that little creep along there.
1: Yeah, you know, usually our dogs are not purebreds.
0: No, so what?
1: I think that she is probably not certified. So there's maybe something else in there, but mostly German Shepherd. She looks like a German Shepherd.
0: She really looks like a German Shepherd. I have some friends, they live out in Arizona, and they always have three dogs in their family.
1: Right.
0: And one of them is always an older dog. No, not a German Shepherd, an older dog.
1: Yeah.
0: So, you know, they're like, we want one that's going to have, I don't know, 1-2 years left.
1: Right.
0: So we can give it the best years of its life.
1: Yep.
0: And the dog they have now, they thought only had a year, 4 years later.
1: Wow.
0: You know, they gave it, I mean, it's just crushing it.
1: Yeah, that's awesome.
0: So I think Bella needs to have a home.
1: Yes.
0: She's 12.
1: Right, and she's lived on the streets of St. Lucia most of her life, so we'd love to get her a soft landing space to live the rest of her life.
0: And she is just standing next to me with her head on my leg, and I'm scratching that.
1: She's super sweet.
0: She really is. And her teeth, I gotta say, I wasn't sure what a 12-year-old dog that lived on the streets teeth would look like.
1: Yeah.
0: You look good.
1: Yeah,
0: really
1: she's a
0: do.
1: Little skinny. I think she could use some weight. That's the only thing I could say.
0: That's easy enough to do.
1: Yes.
0: Just put her at my house for a little bit. I got some snacks. All right, let's meet Bella, the 12-year-old pup who needs to find a home. Where do we go to meet her today?
1: She's available starting at noon at our location in Sharonville, which is 11900 Conray Road. And we're open every day, 12 to 6.
0: If you have a heart for older dogs, this is a great one to get. Thanks for coming in, Chris.
1: Yep, thanks.
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4: Getting your heart broken can be really rough. 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I recently spoke about this with Dr. Yoram Yovel, a psychiatrist and neuroscientist. He was on my podcast, Chasing Life. Now he told me heartbreak doesn't have to last forever. And while your inclination might be to withdraw, isolate, and shut down, it's often the opposite of what supports healing. One of the things that helps us the most is reconnecting to other people you love. And the reverse is also true, he said. If someone you care about is struggling, don't give up on them. You hold the power to comfort loved ones that are in deep physical or emotional distress. I'm Dr. Sanjay Gupta, helping you live a better life.
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1: Good morning, Mr. Day.
0: And there's my coworker, Funny Man Phil, who thinks he can tell funny jokes. Welcome in. Go ahead. See
1: Thank
0: what you,
1: you
0: have.
1: Jim. Did you know that a woodpecker visited a petrified forest?
0: Okay, a woodpecker in a petrified forest doesn't sound good.
1: He said it was impeccable. Jim.
0: Yes, Phil.
1: Someone complimented me on my parking today.
0: Oh, really?
1: Yeah, they left the nicest note under my windshield wiper.
0: Oh, what did it say?
1: It said parking fine. Jim.
0: What, Phil?
1: My wife, Kathy.
0: Yes, your beautiful wife, Kathy.
1: She said our house is haunted.
0: No.
1: Yeah, I've lived there 300 years and didn't notice anything unusual.
0: Jeez.
1: Jim.
0: Yes, Phil.
1: On a final note.
0: Final note.
1: What is the most popular ink pen in Australia?
0: I don't know. What's the most popular ink pen in Australia?
1: Paper, mate.
0: There he is, my coworker, Funny Man Phil, who likes to tell jokes that are funny-ish.
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13: We are finally starting to learn more things we can do to keep our brains sharp as we age. A lot of people think crossword puzzles or Sudoku might do the trick, but the science doesn't really bear that out. What one recent study found, though, was that a certain type of brain training seems to have a significant impact on cognition as we get older. It wasn't memory or even problem-solving tasks that moved the needle. It was an interactive computerized game that tested the ability to recognize two separate images in faster and faster sequences. It's what we call a task of divided attention, in which you don't have a conscious strategy on how to improve. That's according to the study's lead author. You're just trying to do the best you can to figure out how to divide your attention. Now, the game in this study was called Double Decision. If you want to find it and try it out yourself. I'm Dr. Sanjay Gupta, helping you live a better life.
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0: 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Here's Karen Van Sant with the news.
16: Good morning. Hey, we mentioned it a couple of weeks ago, but as a reminder, long-term closures starting up today to ramps along 7175 as part of the Brent Spence Bridge Corridor Project.
0: My prayers are with you, everyone. Yes. Has to drive through that.
16: The closures will start today as crews begin work, with some of those closures lasting until later this year or even into next year. Good luck. Taste of Cincinnati is this weekend.
0: I wash my hands of it. Good luck.
16: Yeah, good luck. Taste of Cincinnati is this weekend. They've added another day. The festival will now start on Friday instead of Saturday. It's the first time in the event's 47-year history. It'll still run 5th Street between Main and Sentinel Streets downtown for this coming weekend. Friday's hours will be from 4 to 11 p.m. And again, the event runs Friday through Monday. That'd be this next Monday, May 25th.
0: A lot of food there.
16: Yes, it is. And finally, when you go on vacation, maybe you're planning a summer vacation. Yeah. How long does it take you when you go on vacation before you start to actually feel relaxed?
0: Oh, for me, it's about 2 days.
16: Yeah.
0: 2 days is about when it happens.
16: I'm
0: pretty good on the first day. It's not like I'm stressed.
16: Yeah.
0: But like at day two, I'm like, yeah, good.
16: Yeah. Yeah. That's about average, actually. The average amount of time adults say it takes to feel relaxed on a vacation, actually about 2.5 days. 6% of those polled, though, admit they never feel relaxed, no matter how long their vacation.
0: And what's interesting is about day 3.5, I get annoyed and no one wants to be around me. And it's not like, I'm tired. Nothing's going well.
16: You're ready to be home.
0: No. And yes, sometimes I thought I just want to go home now. Mm-hmm. But if I can make it to the next day for whatever reason, at middle day, I just become bitter Jim and no one likes me. And then the next day they love me because I'm happy again.
16: You're happy again.
0: I don't
16: know
0: what it is.
16: I don't know. I feel like I get the 2.5 day thing because once you get to wherever you're going, you've already had anxiety because of airports or if you're on a road trip.
0: Now all the order is starting to come.
16: Exactly.
0: Relax.
16: And I get that towards the end of the vacation, too, gearing up for, I have to be at the airport. I can't be late at the airport.
0: You
16: got to have a couple of days where you're not traveling anywhere.
0: I appreciate it. Thank you very much, Karen.
16: You're welcome.
0: We have more unofficial starts of summer. What has to happen for you for summer to unofficially start to go on a vacation, say?
16: Yeah.
0: That's on the way in 7 minutes on WGRR.

0: Summer begins unofficially this weekend. However, if you had your radio on earlier, WGRR, we were talking about for you, what has to happen to make it the unofficial start of summer? Because my son got roasted to a beet crisp, says, "Dad, I have sun poisoning. I can't go to work today. Shivers and chills." He really laid out on Sunday.
1: Oh, that's not good.
0: And just got himself cooked up. And heard a lot of other great things as well, including the driveway bonfire once that happens.
1: Oh, yeah.
0: Mm-hmm. Okay, summer is now unofficially here. The ice cream truck, I knew you mentioned that, Karen.
1: Uh-huh.
0: Bug bites. You got the first grill out, the first sunburn. Last day of school when the school door hits you in the butt. That's when summer starts.
1: Yeah, it's true. That's
0: doesn't
1: true.
0: Matter if that day is before Memorial Day, as soon as that school door hits you in the butt.
1: Mm-hmm.
0: Summer's here. And the other thing is when we get a ring on our front door in our lobby and we look in the little camera,
1: mm-hmm.
0: and there's the Grader's guy out there. Chip was out there. Chip Grader was here with pints of ice cream, Karen.
1: I know. Chip is my new best friend. He brought us a couple more. He was in here a week or two ago with us to talk about some summer flavors. And there's a couple more. So he brought in a lemon sorbet.
0: A lemon sorbet.
1: I like a good sorbet.
0: I went for the purple one first.
1: So this purple one, I have not seen
0: yet. Oh, my
1: gosh.
0: It's grape.
1: Yeah, it's grape flavored.
0: Whoa!
1: Marshmallow and grape ice cream with marshmallow cookie dough.
0: What?
1: But the cool thing about this, it's something they're doing with Kings Island. Because the Phantom Theater is back, of course, this year at Kings Island. So it looks like they've teamed up with Kings Island to do this really fun grape flavor.
0: I've never had grape ice cream.
1: I don't think I have either. I haven't had a chance to try it because I've been scooping it out.
0: I just tried it. You heard my reaction when I tried it. It's grapey.
1: Okay.
0: It tastes like grape.
1: Huh. Oh, wow.
0: Yeah. All right. Well, there you go. Celebrate Phantom Theater. Have some grape ice cream at Grader's.
1: Do you know what that tastes like?
0: What does it taste like?
1: In, like, the best way possible. Us 80s and 90s kids will remember the really good, I don't remember the brand, grape-flavored bubble gum.
0: Oh, yeah, yeah, yeah. Hubba Bubba.
1: Yes,
0: Hubba
1: that's Bubba. What it tastes like.
0: It tastes like Hubba Bubba.
1: Like in, and that's a compliment. That's what it tastes like to me. Oh, I like the little cookie dough bits.
0: All right, what's the other one?
1: Lemon sorbet.
0: I need to cleanse the palate. Hang on a second.
1: Mm-hmm.
0: Okay. Well,
1: that's really good. Yeah.
0: That's really good, I got to say.
1: I love anything lemon, so I knew I was going to like that one.
0: Wow. Yeah. This greatest dropping the spy was perfect with what we're talking about.
1: I know.
0: Unofficial first of summer.
1: Yeah. Don't wait for the ice cream truck. Just
0: I was going to say, is summer official? I mean, you said you have to wait for the ice cream truck. If Grader drops ice cream by, is this officially the unofficial start of summer?
1: That counts. They probably brought it in a truck, so it counts.
0: I think Chip just drove it over on his bicycle.
1: Well, I'm
0: he got a little basket and a rain jacket on today.
1: I didn't see it, so I'm going to pretend he was in a truck.
0: Because that's very old fashioned. You know, if you're going to make it like two and a half quarts at a time, you got to have
1: French
0: a little
1: pots.
0: Delivery bicycle with a basket on the front.
1: Absolutely. He could churn as he pedals.
0: It's just up the street.
1: That's true.
0: Where they do it.
1: I know.
0: All right, Karen, thanks for going out and getting that.
1: Well, I just walked to the door.
0: You did a great job.
1: Thanks.
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10: So-called superagers, they are an enviable segment of the population. people who are older than 80, whose brains function like someone a fraction of their age. It's true, a lot of these people have genetics on their side, but more and more research is bearing out the idea that people who practice good brain health also slow their cognitive decline. Dr. Richard Isaacson, a pioneer in the Alzheimer's space, told us that, quote, his studies have found lifestyle changes, including diet, exercise, reducing stress and optimizing sleep, along with managing vascular risk factors with certain medications, can actually help grow brain areas and also reduce telltale signs of Alzheimer's, such as tau tangles and amyloid plaques. What else helps? Staying social, surrounding yourself with family and friends, and maybe even volunteering for a real sense of purpose. I'm Dr. Sanjay Gupta, helping you live a better life.
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Hello, I'm Rockin' Ron. Another rainy day in the tri-state. Keep you updated on the weather, traffic as well, and plenty of Cincinnati's greatest hits to help this workday fly by faster.

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1: Meteorologist Randy Rico with the WLWT News 5 Certified Most Accurate Forecast. On and off showers and thunderstorms today. The high already happened at midnight. Temperatures staying in the 60s the rest of the day today. Heaviest rain now on Channel 5 Doppler radar around Owenton, headed towards Dry Ridge. The rain will end early tonight, dropping down to 52, and then sunshine tomorrow. Going to be a beautiful day on Thursday at 70 in the afternoon. It's 69 with more of Cincinnati's greatest hits and David.

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Today's Wednesday, which means tomorrow is Free Friday, which means the next day is Friday. So it's basically Friday. 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

It's the only song John Lennon wishes he had never written. He truly hated this song. You'll hear it coming up in just about 30 minutes on Beatles Wednesday.

It's a fun getaway for two to see John Mellencamp in Cleveland, including your flights, hotel stay, $500 spending money, and more. 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

0: 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Queen, David Bowie together and Under Pressure. It's 10:10. I'm Rockin' Ron and John Mellencamp singing his greatest hits on stage with his Dancing Words tour. He's going to be in Cincinnati on July 19th, but a couple of nights later, he'll be in Cleveland, and we want you to see him there. You can see him at Cincinnati as well and see him in Cleveland, too. And you don't have to drive there. No, this includes your flights, hotel stay, $200 spending money, premium tickets for the concert, and even you'll be allowed into the VIP lounge before the show. Treat you like a rock star. And speaking of rock, give you tickets to see the Rock and Roll Hall of Fame in Cleveland and $300 to spend at the museum store. Just text the national keyword. The latest one is dance, as in the title of John Mellencamp's 1994 album, Dance Naked, D-A-N-C-E. 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And to improve your chances of winning, two new national keywords to play coming up at 2:10 and 6:10 with Keith Mitchell.
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13: Getting your heart broken can be really rough. It'll happen to most of us at some point in our lives. It's not just an emotional experience, it's a physical one too. Often described as getting the wind knocked out of you, a knot in your stomach, trouble sleeping. I recently spoke about this with Dr. Yoram Yovil, a psychiatrist and neuroscientist. He was on my podcast, Chasing Life. Now, he told me heartbreak doesn't have to last forever. And while your inclination might be to withdraw, isolate, and shut down, it's often the opposite of what supports healing. One of the things that helps us the most is reconnecting to other people you love. And the reverse is also true, he said. If someone you care about is struggling, don't give up on them. You hold the power to comfort loved ones that are in deep physical or emotional distress. I'm Dr. Sanjay Gupta, helping you live a better life.
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It's the only song John Lennon wishes he'd never written. He said he truly hates this song. See what you think. It's Only Love on Beatles Wednesday.

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0: 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First one at 8 in the morning with Jim Day. Next name could be yours here in 20 minutes at 11. Then again at 1 and 4 in the afternoon. When you hear your name, get back with us within 10 minutes, and you're qualified to win.
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0: Overturned semi near the Lytle Tunnel. Now, it's on the right shoulder. You can get through the Lytle Tunnel. However, northbound 71, the 2nd Street entrance ramp is blocked.
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10: We are finally starting to learn more things we can do to keep our brains sharp as we age. A lot of people think crossword puzzles or Sudoku might do the trick, but the science doesn't really bear that out. What one recent study found, though, was that a certain type of brain training seems to have a significant impact on cognition as we get older. It wasn't memory or even problem-solving tasks that moved the needle. It was an interactive computerized game that tested the ability to recognize two separate images in faster and faster sequences. It's what we call a task of divided attention, in which you don't have a conscious strategy on how to improve. That's according to the study's lead author. You're just trying to do the best you can to figure out how to divide your attention. Now, the game in this study was called Double Decision. If you want to find it and try it out yourself. I'm Dr. Sanjay Gupta, helping you live a better life.
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103.5 WGRR, Cincinnati's greatest hits. It was the number one movie in theaters this past weekend, raking in over $285 million so far in the States. Talking about the film Michael, all about the King of Pop.

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Got free lunch for you from Luigi's Ristorante Italiano. It's the last of three number one hits for the Quiet Beatle, George Harrison, on Beatles Wednesday.

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0: 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Well, this song became a hit thanks in part to two DJs in Louisville who played it over and over again on the radio. It's next.
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10: You know, I watched a video the other day about kids getting landlines at home. We haven't had a landline in my house in I can't even tell you how long. But seeing these parents about my age being teleported back to their own childhoods, a simpler time before screens, was really powerful. And as for the kids, they sat and had conversations with their grandparents without multitasking or being distracted by a screen. I thought this was a great way to have kids stay in touch with family members and friends without getting sucked into the smartphone era too young. Of course, you need other people close by to hop on board as well if this is something that's going to work. Perhaps most important, I realized, these relics can be a great conversation starter with your children. You can talk about what it really means to be connected in this day and age. Things have changed a lot. I'm Dr. Sanjay Gupta, helping you live a better life.
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0: talent camp in Cleveland, his Dancing Words tour, where he's singing his greatest hits. 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
13: A better life with Dr. Sanjay Gupta.
14: In recent years, scientists have really dialed up the urgency to understand PFAS. Sometimes referred to as forever chemicals because of how long they take to break down. The latest study found these chemicals may be aging men in their 50s and 60s a bit faster than men who are younger or older or women of any age. Experts we talked to said the accumulation of PFAS may lower testosterone levels in men, impair sperm quality, and increase risks of testicular and kidney cancer. Women, it seems, just seem to be able to clear PFAS faster. Now, whether you're a man or a woman, trying to limit your exposure is a great idea. Three ways to do that. Filter your drinking water. Don't use non-stick cookware like Teflon, and avoid fast food packaging, which are sometimes coated with these chemicals. I'm Dr. Sanjay Gupta, helping you live a better life.
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1: 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Something by Cher? I found someone.
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You're going to hear Stay With Me from Faces, along with songs you haven't heard in a long time from Gary Wright, George Harrison, the OJs, the Cars, and others. 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

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Lynyrd Skynyrd, Sweet Home Alabama at 140. I'm Rockin' Ron. We've got a perfect soundtrack for you for this Memorial Day weekend. It's a WGRR.

0: the Summer Fair at Coney Island coming up the following weekend, May 29th through the 31st. Weekend begins, as it usually does, Friday at 5 with Keith Mitchell. Well, this song not only hit number one, but was certified platinum, which means sales of over 2 million copies. Next.
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1: 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Keith Mitchell next with more of Cincinnati's greatest hits at around 3:30, when a couple of tickets to see Santana and the Doobie Brothers together June 17th at Riverbend.

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He'd do anything for love. Not that. It's Keith Mitchell. How we doing on this wet Wednesday, Beatles Wednesday? Great to have you along. Here's Pat Benatar.

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Another keyword for that John Mellencamp Rock and Roll Hall of Fame flyaway on the way in about 8 minutes.

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What do you do when your entire family says you're doing it wrong? Happened last night. It was like an intervention. If you've ever been there, let's share tomorrow morning, 7:43 on the Jim Day Show. See you then.

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To get the bubbling sound effects on this song, George Harrison blew bubbles through a glass of milk. 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
1: 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That's right.

0: Crowded House, 103.5 WGRR, Cincinnati's greatest hits, and don't dream, it's over. It is Keith Mitchell on this wet Wednesday, and it is pizza week. 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
12: Getting your heart broken can be really rough. It'll happen to most of us at some point in our lives. It's not just an emotional experience, it's a physical one too. Often described as getting the wind knocked out of you, a knot in your stomach, trouble sleeping. I recently spoke about this with Dr. Yoram Yovil, a psychiatrist and neuroscientist. He was on my podcast, Chasing Life. Now, he told me heartbreak doesn't have to last forever. And while your inclination might be to withdraw, isolate, and shut down, it's often the opposite of what supports healing.

0: 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And the reverse is also true, he said. If someone you care about is struggling, don't give up on them. You hold the power to comfort loved ones that are in deep physical or emotional distress. I'm Dr. Sanjay Gupta, helping you live a better life.
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Well, hello there. It's Keith Mitchell. Just taking a little nap. It's the 3 o'clock All Music Hour. 30 minutes away from tickets to see Santana and the Doobie Brothers.

forever, and that's a mighty long time. But I'm here to tell you, there's something else. The afterworld. A world of never-ending happiness. You can always see the sun.

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Rain continues. Good day for some comfort food. 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

103.5 WGRR, just about 3:30. Time to play the 103 of a kind game. Three things with something in common, and you win today. You go see Santana and the Doobie Brothers, their oneness tour, June 17th at the Riverbend Music Center. Here's your three today. Tootie, Blair, and Natalie. They have what in common? Tootie, Blair, and Natalie. 513-987-1035. Caller 5, we start with you on this Beatles Wednesday.

0: 103.5 WGRR. Let's get a winner for the 103 of a kind game. Three things that have something in common. Today, Tootie, Blair, and Natalie. If you're a fan of 80s TV, this shouldn't be a hard one. Tony from White Oak.
1: Hey, is all characters on The Facts of Life.
0: The Facts of Life. Yes, Mindy Cohn, who played Natalie, 60 today. When did the Facts of Life girls turn 60? Today, I guess.
1: I guess I'm old too there.
0: Yeah, well, I'm the same age. I'm like, I didn't know the Facts of Life girls were the same age as me.
1: Me neither. I mean, I thought they were older, but yeah, I'm right there with you, brother.
0: All right, I got tickets for you to check out Santana and the Doobie Brothers June 17th at Riverbend.
1: Sweet.
0: 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The Oneness Tour. We'll have another pair tomorrow at 3:30.

What do you do when your entire family says you're doing it wrong? Happened last night. It was like an intervention. If you've ever been there, let's share tomorrow morning, 7:43 on the Jim Day Show. See you then.

103.5 WGRR Genesis on the 3 o'clock All Music Hour. It's Keith Mitchell. Biggest slowdown right now, southbound 471, approaching 275. Accident blocking the right lane. The backup starts at Memorial Parkway. It'll cost you about an extra 40 minutes. Galbraith Road, westbound, approaching Ridge. You got a two-car accident there. The ramp from eastbound 275 to Turkey Foot, accident on the shoulder approaching that exit. And you also have a crash Princeton Pike southbound approaching Progress Place. And coming up at 4, I've got another name for Summer Survival.

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This time around, we're looking for Don Hensley of North Bend. 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

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It's Fleetwood Mac.

0: 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Should taper off about 8 o'clock tonight. Hanging at 64 in about an hour and a half. You got your fourth keyword of the day for that John Mellencamp flyaway. Get you up to Cleveland. It's a Rock and Roll Hall of Fame flyaway, too, because we not only have great seats for the Dancing Words tour show with Mellencamp, but we'll also get you into the Rock and Roll Hall of Fame. If you've never been, you can spend hours in there. 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So another keyword coming up around 6:10 this evening, and we'll have four more tomorrow starting around 7:30 with Jim Day. 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
11: 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We haven't had a landline in my house in I can't even tell you how long. But seeing these parents about my age being teleported back to their own childhoods, a simpler time before screens, was really powerful. And as for the kids, they sat and had conversations with their grandparents without multitasking or being distracted by a screen. I thought this was a great way to have kids stay in touch with family members and friends without getting sucked into the smartphone era too young. Of course, you need other people close by to hop on board as well if this is something that's going to work. Perhaps most important, I realized, these relics can be a great conversation starter with your children. You can talk about what it really means to be connected in this day and age. Things have changed a lot. I'm Dr. Sanjay Gupta, helping you live a better life.
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What do you do when your entire family says you're doing it wrong? Happened last night. It was like an intervention. If you've ever been there, let's share tomorrow morning, 7:43 on the Jim Day Show. 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

Sixpence none the richer. It's 5 o'clock. I'm Keith Mitchell for the ride home. Cincinnati's greatest hits, just what I needed. You

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1: Well, it's staying pretty wet around here this evening and through at least a good chunk of tonight. So the wet weather's not going anywhere. It is going to turn cool and breezy. We'll slip to a low of 52 by morning. Expect lingering clouds on Thursday with some sunshine in the afternoon and cool breezes. A high of only 66. I'm WLWT News 5. Chief Meteorologist Governor Robinson on 103.5 WGRR.

0: 103.5 WGRR. Getting you home with Cincinnati's greatest hits, but raining all day. 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
7: Getting your heart broken can be really rough. It'll happen to most of us at some point in our lives. It's not just an emotional experience, it's a physical one too. Often described as getting the wind knocked out of you, a knot in your stomach, trouble sleeping. I recently spoke about this with Dr. Yoram Yovil, a psychiatrist and neuroscientist. He was on my podcast, Chasing Life. Now, he told me heartbreak doesn't have to last forever. And while your inclination might be to withdraw, isolate, and shut down, it's often the opposite of what supports healing. One of the things that helps us the most is reconnecting to other people you love. And the reverse is also true, he said. If someone you care about is struggling, don't give up on them. You hold the power to comfort loved ones that are in deep physical or emotional distress. I'm Dr. Sanjay Gupta, helping you live a better life.
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Journey on the way. The Final Frontier Tour coming to Riverbend on June 13th. It's Keith Mitchell with Cincinnati's greatest hits. Michael, and rock with you.

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Another chance to fly away. Rock and Roll Hall of Fame, John Mellencamp, this summer. 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

0: 103.5 WGRR and on the free WGRR app with Cincinnati's greatest hits and some Joan Jett in about 15 minutes. Beatles Wednesday, we'll do this day in Beatles history. And another keyword, the John Mellencamp Dancing Words Tour flyaway for Cleveland this summer and a great opportunity to go to the Rock and Roll Hall of Fame. Text the national keyword papers, P-A-P-E-R-S, papers, plural, to 95819 for your chance to win. 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Again, the national keyword papers to 95819. And Jim Day will have another keyword for you after 7:30 tomorrow morning.
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7: A better life with Dr. Sanjay Gupta.
8: In recent years, scientists have really dialed up the urgency to understand PFAS. Sometimes referred to as forever chemicals because of how long they take to break down. The latest study found these chemicals may be aging men in their 50s and 60s a bit faster than men who are younger or older or women of any age. Experts we talked to said the accumulation of PFAS may lower testosterone levels in men, impair sperm quality, and increase risks of testicular and kidney cancer. Women, it seems, just seem to be able to clear PFAS faster. Now, whether you're a man or a woman, trying to limit your exposure is a great idea. Three ways to do that. Filter your drinking water. Don't use non-stick cookware like Teflon, and avoid fast food packaging, which are sometimes coated with these chemicals. I'm Dr. Sanjay Gupta, helping you live a better life.
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0: I got a feeling. Beatles Wednesday, 103.5 WGRR, Cincinnati's greatest hits. It's Keith Mitchell. This day in Beatles history, on May the 20th, 1967, the BBC announced a ban on the Beatles song A Day in the Life. They cited it may encourage drug use, unlike dozens of other Beatles songs. I guess they weren't paying that close of attention. 1970, the Beatles film Let It Be premieres in London and Liverpool. None of the Beatles attend the showing. And in 1977, the stage show Beatlemania opened at the Winter Garden Theater in New York. It would go on to do over 1,000 performances, bring in more than $40 million, and it would open the door to dozens and dozens of Beatles.
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0: 38 special, 103.5 WGRR, Cincinnati's greatest hits. It's Keith Mitchell, 70s at 7, Steve Mann on the way, primetime request hour 9 till 10. If you missed it a half hour ago, let me give it to you again. I want you to win this trip. It's going to be a lot of fun. John Mellencamp Dancing Words Tour in Cleveland, home of the Rock and Roll Hall of Fame. John is in the Hall of Fame, and you can be there for all of it. Text the national keyword PAPERS. P-A-P-E-R-S to 95819 for your chance to win. That keyword will stay open for a little while longer if you didn't get it in around 6:10 this evening. And we'll have four more of those keywords tomorrow around 7:30 with Jim Day. And then at 10 after, at 10, 2, and 6, get them all. They're each different. There are additional chances to win. And this giveaway, courtesy of Live Nation.
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6: A Better Life with Dr. Sanjay Gupta.
7: In recent years, scientists have really dialed up the urgency to understand PFAS, sometimes referred to as forever chemicals because of how long they take to break down. The latest study found these chemicals may be aging men in their 50s and 60s a bit faster than men who are younger or older or women of any age. Experts we talked to said the accumulation of PFAS may lower testosterone levels in men, impair sperm quality, and increase risks of testicular and kidney cancer. Women, it seems, just seem to be able to clear PFAS faster. Now, whether you're a man or a woman, trying to limit your exposure is a great idea. Three ways to do that. Filter your drinking water. Don't use non-stick cookware like Teflon, and avoid fast food packaging, which are sometimes coated with these chemicals. I'm Dr. Sanjay Gupta, helping you live a better life.
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0: the decade that gave us disco, Watergate, The Godfather, Leisure Suit, The Big Red Machine, and some of the greatest music of all time. It's the 70s at 7 on 103.5 WGRI.
1: 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I'm Steve Mann. Got Faces coming up this hour. Jackson Browne is on the way. Some solo George Harrison on this Beatles Wednesday. The OJs and Jimmy Buffett all before 8 o'clock. Now it's Fleetwood Mac and The Chain on the 70s at 7.

103.5 WGRR coming up in a little over an hour at 8:12. I've got one more pair of VIP tickets for you to see the Land Sharks, a tribute to Jimmy Buffett and the Beach Boys, tomorrow night at River's Edge Amphitheater in Hamilton.

Rocky punched meat in a freezer, and Luke Skywalker farmed in the desert. 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

0: That's Rod Stewart, Ronnie Wood, and Faces. Stay with me on 103.5 WGRR. 7-Eleven, I'm Steve Mann. It's the 70s at 7. And today in 1978, a woman named Mavis Hutchison, who was 53 years old at the time, became the first woman to ever run across the U.S. They called her the Galloping Granny. She ran from L.A. to New York City.
1: Hutchison took a southern route through California, Arizona, New Mexico, and Texas. In total, she crossed 13 states. On May 20th, 1978, just before noon, Hutchison completed her run as she trotted across the Brooklyn Bridge. She ran up the front steps of the City Hall in New York City for the finish. She ran a total of 2,908 miles in 69 days, 2 hours and 40 minutes.
0: And according to the Guinness Book of World Records, that record still stands. I've got some running music from Jackson Browne coming up, a song played in Forrest Gump.
2: I'm pretty tired. Think I'll go home now.
0: When he ran across the country in the movie from 1976 to 1979.
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12: When it comes to the myriad reasons people don't get enough exercise, psychologist Diana Hill has heard them all. She's the author of a new book with a great title, I Know I Should Exercise, But. On a recent episode of my podcast, Chasing Life, Hill told me the number one reason people don't exercise is because they don't feel like they have enough time. She told us that she encourages people she works with to shift from an either-or mindset to a both-and mindset. Hill herself uses time at her son's baseball game to walk around the field cheering him on instead of sitting on the sidelines. She also recommends setting up your space at home, at work, in the car to facilitate movement. So every night before I go to bed, I lay out my workout clothes next to my bathroom sink so they are waiting there for me as a good reminder. I'm Dr. Sanjay Gupta, helping you live a better life.
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You get a Beatles song or a solo Beatle every hour, 5 a.m. to midnight, every Wednesday. This is solo George Harrison. It's What Is Life?

What do you do when your entire family says you're doing it wrong? Happened last night. It was like an intervention. If you've ever been there, let's share tomorrow morning, 7:43 on the Jim Day Show. See you then.

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There's the Cars. That's Let's Go. Wrapping up tonight, 70s at 7. We'll do it again tomorrow night from 7 until 8. It's an hour of nothing but 70s music every Monday through Thursday from 7 until 8. Now it's 1999 music from Prince.